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Je me rappelle, j'étais petit. Well, I was just a little boy, but I

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Go on, I want details. Where did you stay? What did you do? Who did you meet? Oh, I don't know where to start. Well, the most important thing first. Any romance?

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0: Doing them over.
1: Yeah.
0: Yeah. They weren't them open, they didn't have them over.
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